0: Madness.
1: Yeah, yeah, yeah. Yeah, yeah, yeah, yeah. Mama always told me running straight.

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January soon come up, come home ringing bells. I'm trying to get to the top, cause we've had the beef in the shells. We've had the cells in the mill, with all my goons that are real.

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He's older bro, don't want him, being rolled on a gang thing. That's how it goes, the streets a mess. I'm trying to blow, they say that I'm up next. I want the dough that comes with the success. Leave the road.

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In and out of prison, it was looking like my fate. 99 problems, I just wanna run away. And all these pretty girls wanna side it around my way. See me in a club, on the stage, getting paid. Want nobody out there with their hands for the wave. I keep it 100, OTF all the way.

0: that has made Bob Marley such a big name.
1: I think, you know, maybe it's just what Bob Marley stands for.
0: What is that?
1: The truth. And the determination to stay alive and survive.

0: Produtora.
1: Yeah.
0: Yo, chick.
1: I can't believe, man.
0: Man.
1: Do you see that slut over there? I mean, what the fuck is wrong with that motherfucking clothes?
0: What the fuck, man?
1: I mean, what is she wearing, Mike? I mean, look at y'all.
0: Yo,

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1: Gripping beyond compare.
0: Astounding beyond belief.
1: The mightiest monster of them all.

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I don't give a shit about anybody. Hey.

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1: Those who don't appreciate life do not deserve life. Deserve life. 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
1: That's all I'm looking at. Niggas wanna eat food. Niggas is tired of being on the streets. Niggas tired of robbing and stealing. 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They got little rap skills. They wanna put their shit out and try to get some money. Niggas tired of being in the hood. Fucked up. I mean, I can't really be that role model type of nigga. You know what I'm saying? I just leave that to the parents and the teachers and shit. Cause

0: 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If you spew out hate, you're gonna get hate back. If you spew out evil, you're gonna get evil back. If you spew out vengeance, you're gonna get revenge back. Whatever you send out is coming back to you. If you don't like what's coming back, change what you're sending out. Oh my God, I feel something in this place.
1: Yeah. Yeah.

0: confess to you, there have been many times I wanted to quit everything I have ever been involved in. If you are only going to be in situations where you are happy, you ain't going to be nowhere.
1: Santinho. Yo, pai. 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
2: No, we don't understand. We don't understand. We don't want to talk to you.
0: I don't even like
2: you. We don't understand. We don't want to talk to
0: you. You heard?

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1: It's a very personal, very important thing.
0: Just want to make sure you're ready, brother.
1: Here it is. Show me the money.

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0: Why? 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
1: It's a fictional representation of my life. If people try to emulate what I rap about, why does that make me guilty? Nobody blames Bruce Willis for all the people he killed in Die Hard. What about Denzel? Nobody blames him for all the kilos he sold in American Gangster. Or all the money stolen in the world so far. Nobody blames Robert De Niro just because he did that in Heat. Anyway, enough with the stupid questions if I rap what I live or if I live what I rap about. I just appreciate what life offers me and make movies. And I'm about to release my masterpiece.
2: Fala aí, patrão!

0: To make a long story longer, going back to your question, the world has changed. What is our role as a man? Society is forcing success down our throat, comparative success down our throat. You know, so we all want to be followed. No, you know, we all want to lead, I should say. We're willing to do anything to be influential.
1: Yeah, Chacal the Gun, got Latin kid, Ginger Man, 9mm is coming out. Capítulos de Storytellers coming out real soon. We got my boys, The Gun, Amora CTG, Del Barreiro, what up? RWZ, stand up, live shit, come on.

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0: We know things are bad.

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2: No, we don't understand. We don't understand. We don't want to talk to you.
0: I don't even like you.
2: We don't understand. We don't want to talk to you.